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Is he always on the move? 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
1: 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Bravo 695, Roger. Bravo 695, Roger. Bravo 695, Roger. Bravo 695, Roger. Bravo 695, Roger. Bravo 695, Roger. Bravo 695, Roger. Bravo 695, Roger. Bravo 695, Roger. Bravo 695, Roger. Bravo 695, Roger. Bravo 695, Roger. Bravo 695, Roger. Bravo 695, Roger. Bravo 695, Roger. Bravo 695, Roger. Bravo 695, Roger. Bravo 695, Roger. Bravo 695, Roger. Bravo 695, Roger. Bravo 695, Roger. Bravo 695, Roger. Bravo 695, Roger. Bravo 695, Roger. Bravo 695, Roger. Bravo 695, Roger. 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B

for all aircraft landing first. The weather at Kappa Station at 0100W. Winds 280 at 11 knots. Visibility 15. 7,200 few. 8,200 few. Ceiling at 10,000 broken. 26,000 broken. Temperature 18. 2.9er. Altimeter 29er 81. That was 0100 at Kappa Station and no responses required.

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